0: It's gonna be about 2 minutes, so come on, do what you gotta do.
1: Dude, we gotta go. I need a wristband.
2: Hang on to that wine, all right?
3: All the way out, my friend. Yeah, all the way out. Have a good one, guys.
4: I can get to it.

0: Have you been a good little boy?
1: Yes.
2: Yes.
0: How old are you, Billy?
2: I'm 26. I'm an entertainment lawyer in Beverly Hills.

0: Who'd you pitch against today?
1: That's San Diego today.
0: How'd you do?
1: Nettles got me bottom of the ninth. Uh-oh, we're late. Come on, help me get this stuff up. Okay? So who taught you to hit like that? Huh?
2: Yeah.

0: I came to say goodbye.
1: But why, Boris? Why?
0: I've made up my mind. I'm going away.
1: Then I shall be alone.
0: That journey into the desert you've spoken of, you will take it alone?
1: What else can I do?
0: Once you said to me that peace and happiness might be found there, you gave me hope. And now we have to say goodbye.

0: her.
1: This is her.
0: This is the one.
1: The one.
0: This is the one.
2: Hello.
3: And if she plays her cards right, she might even get the keys to the castle.
2: I don't want your keys.
3: Shut up.
2: You make me shut
0: up. Whoa. Slow down, partner. Wait, you guys have been going out what a month? You're telling me you're ready to lock it up and leave all the pretty girls to me?
3: Maybe.
2: I like girls.
4: Me too.
2: A lot.
5: I like everything.
0: Of course you do. Of course you do. Let me tell you something. You're awesome, and you're awesome, and you're awesome, and you're awesome, and this deserves a toast. Okay?
3: Okay.
0: Gentlemen, come on.
1: Two.
3: Two.
2: And
1: you.
3: And me.

0: gotta get with my friends. Make it last forever. Friendship never ends. If you want.
1: Come on, come on, give it, give it, give it, go!

0: Do you have his number?
1: Yeah, I remember. I memorized it.
2: Right. Hey, this is Scotto. Deep is on tonight, so leave your name and number, and I'll get back to you. Peace.
0: Hi, Scotto. It's Kelly. Listen,
3: Scotto, dude, man, this is Chris. Look, we want to go to that party tonight, but we don't know where it is.
4: Call me back when you...
5: I want you to call me.
6: He's not home. We'll leave a message.

0: So kiss me and smile for me. 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Hold me like you'll never let me go. 'Cause I'm leaving on a jet plane.
1: So, Truman, this is who you found to save the planet.

0: Listen up, everybody. Tony Billy Boy has been in prison for 25 years. He's only been out for 3 days. The last time you were a free man, the Brooklyn Dodgers were still the Brooklyn Dodgers, and Eisenhower was your president. Laura, Amanda's intrigued with Billy Boy. Billy Boy, ask Amanda for a date.
1: We could go to the Paramount, maybe.
2: There is no more Brooklyn Paramount. It's been taken over by some college.
1: Or the Albee.
2: That's gone, too. You're a regular Rip Van Winkle, aren't you?

0: It's what I know. This and the can.
1: We could go to Florida, or we could go out west.
0: What are you telling me? When did this become...

0: Reynolds, excuse me, but there's something going on in the sculpture class. I think you ought to check it out.
1: I've wanted you to see it so many times, but I finally think it's done.
2: Tell me what you think of it.
0: Oh, it's wonderful.
2: This is how I see you.

The year 2072. Planet Earth lies in ruin. All males are extinct. Humankind can be saved by one daredevil who survived. He serves the universe to fulfill his destiny. This is an exceptional story. The man was a Slav.

0: sure to give yourself enough time. You're listening to the Morning Zoo on WKITY.
1: If not, I want you to join in. Just put your hands together like this, man. Hello.
2: Yeah, let me tell you what I'm talking about, baby.

0: Hi, I'm Donna Stone, and I'm auditioning for Holly.
1: Hey, my name's Mickey Stevenson,
2: and I'm here to audition for the role of Mateo.
3: I'm Sarah Forrest, auditioning for Holly.

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Planet Earth lies in ruin. All males are extinct. Humankind can be saved by one daredevil who survived. He serves the universe to fulfill his destiny. This is an exceptional story. The man was a Slav. His name was Slim.

0: Yeah.
1: She's here.
2: So sorry about the rain.
3: Oh, that's all right. I'm sure we're going to have a really good time.
4: 6, 7, 8, and a 1.
3: Hey.
5: Hi.
3: So I have new choreo.
5: New choreo.
4: Yes.
3: Okay.
4: So it goes 2, 3, 4, 5, 6, 7, 8.
3: Oh, I love that.

0: Great job, everyone. Do with that was great. Are you ready to do another one?
1: I'm ready. You guys want to do it again one more time?
2: Where's the giant disco ball?
0: We need that. We need to find it to do the next one. Let's go.

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0: Stephanie, excuse me, Miss Stephanie.
1: I've got your bill.
2: Right about now, the Funk Soul Brother. Check it out now.

0: How you doing?
1: How you doing?
0: This is the right place?
1: Yeah, it says right here.
0: Man, this place is kind of crazy.
1: It is kind of crazy, yo.
0: All right, well, let's go see him, man.
1: All right, let's do it.
0: Modern doors, all that.

0: So you think they gonna believe we cops, man?
1: Well, they gonna believe I'm a cop. You know, I was kicking flavor. I don't know about you, though.
2: Man, you got to be crazy. I did some work up in here, man.
1: Oh, yeah, you know. Yeah, cool. But, you know, remember how I had came here on do boo-bow, boo-bow, right up over top?
2: I kicked a little something-something myself. I mean, you know, threw down, had to break, bop, bop, bop. And I think when they see the film, they gonna understand.
3: I don't want no fly guy. I just wanna
1: Is she talking to us?

0: definitely ain't talking to us. Shy guy. We bad boys, you know what I mean?
1: Damn right. Oh, they gonna see.
0: Oh, they gonna see.
1: Damn right, they gonna see.
0: Yo, come on, man. Can we go?
1: Oh, my fault.
0: Come on!